gonna come with me because you look so fine that I really wanna make you mine. I said you look so fine that I really wanna make you mine. 4, 5, 6, come on and get your kicks. Now you don't need

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I said, you look so fine that I really wanna make you mine. Come on and get your kicks. 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
0: Girl, you know it's true.

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And whosoever shall be found without the soul for

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2: 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You don't know it from the start. 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A Sean Paul and Sasha, come see.

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2: Rosetta. Sweet Loretta Fat, she thought she was a cleaner, but she was a frying pan. Yeah, the picture, I think, the picker. The picture, the fingers, great. Okay.

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2: 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Saying hello to all my